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0: 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Give me a D. Give me an I.
1: I.
0: Give me an S.
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